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The All Night Show, live from midnight to 5 a.m. with Canadian icon, Ed the Sock. Ed's an icon? 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

0: 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St. Clair West was largely deserted yesterday after a deadly shooting at the Salsa on St. Clair Festival on Saturday left two people dead and prompted organizers to cancel the final day of the event. Police say roughly 13,000 people were at the festival when gunfire broke out. A 68-year-old man has died after he was hit by a car in a Pickering parking lot. The man was trapped under the SUV after he was struck late Saturday and officers had to lift the vehicle off of him. The driver stayed at the scene and is cooperating. A 25-year-old man has been charged after a shooting and carjacking left multiple people injured just east of the downtown core. The man allegedly exchanged shots with a second suspect and then stole a rideshare vehicle with passengers inside. The accused struck pedestrians and vehicles while fleeing and multiple people were injured. Unifor and Ford reached a tentative deal covering roughly 5,000 workers at five plants in southern Ontario and one in Alberta. Details of the three-year deal aren't being released until it's ratified by union members. The deal will be the framework for upcoming negotiations with Stellantis and General Motors. And actor Sam Neill, best known for his work in Jurassic Park, has died at age 78. A statement on his social media page says his death was sudden and unexpected. The Jays blew an eighth-inning lead, lost 5-4 to the Padres. Toronto heads into the All-Star break, six games under 500. Meanwhile, Dylan Cease will be the American League's starting pitcher for Tuesday's All-Star game in Philadelphia. Jays manager John Schneider will be the AL's bench boss. It's a World Cup semifinal lineup for the ages. Four previous champions and the four top-ranked teams in the world. France and Spain square off on Tuesday, while England and Argentina play Wednesday. A yellow warning for heat in effect today. Mainly sunshine, high 33, will feel like 38. Tonight, clear, the low 22. Then tomorrow, sunshine and 37, feeling more like 45. 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